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Tune in if you want to hear some oldies.

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It's also dedicated to a little homie from the 60s that lost his life at that party.

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0: Hi, I'm DJ Esper, and I'm the host of Real Emo Radio. 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